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Vamos agora nestas 10 músicas seguidas com a Freya Sky. You played it cool and I played it dumb. Don't you think I'm a little too young to be messed with like that?

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1: 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I used to meet you down on Woods Creek Road. You did your hair up like you were famous.

0: Oceano Pacífico com Ana Colasso na RGFM.
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